resolve, don't touch that. 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It's just the way you like it, huh? 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

0: 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You didn't even. That was. 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
1: Top hits.
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1: I ain't gonna hold out neither. 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

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And it feels like I'm drowning, pulling against the stream.

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1: Top Hits. 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She want it, I can tell she want it. Want me to push up on it, for she know where I'm on.

Chilling me, kissing me, cop the blue box that say Tiffany. Curry with the shot, just tell them to call me Stephanie. Gun pop, can I make my gun pop? I'm the queen of rap, young Ariana run pop.

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2: Y'all haters corny with that Illuminati mess. 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I'm so reckless when I rock my Givenchy dress. I'm so possessive, so I rock his rock necklaces.

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That's just the way you like it, huh? 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Never turn down nothing. 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
1: 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But wait a minute, isn't this...
0: Yeah, yes it is.
1: But I thought the old lady dropped it into the ocean in the air.
0: Well, baby, I went down and got it for you.
1: Aw, you shouldn't have.

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1: Top hits.
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1: Oh, it's beautiful. But wait a minute, isn't this...
0: Yeah, yes it is.
1: But I thought the old lady dropped him into the ocean in the air.
0: Well, baby, I went down and got it for you.

0: 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I can
1: Kwan, what does this have to do with saving money, though? You know what? A full verse would have been too expensive anyways, I think.
0: Trap!

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Unless you, oh, it was just an accident. You didn't even mean to, you didn't even, that was, that's so, I'm so embarrassed.

0: 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And you let her go.
1: Top Hits.
2: Top Hits.
1: A música que mais toca no mundo. Aqui, aqui.